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2: All right, John.
1: Okay. Raining here and storming on the deep blue sea.

raining, yeah, raining, yeah. Out on the deep blue sea, storming so hard. Raining, rain, rain, rain, rain, rain. Storming on the deep blue sea.

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I called the airport this morning. They said, Johnny, we ain't gonna fly till about 3 or 4 days. 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

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Another 3 or 4 days. 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About 3 or 4 days. Weather so bad, so bad. Weather so bad, so bad. All the planes are drowning. All the planes are drowning. All the planes are drowning.

get up in the morning. 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Driving down highway 13. Yeah, yeah. Rained so hard that morning, I could hardly see the road. 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
1: That's why there can't be no more.
0: No more.
1: No more wasted years today.
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0: Now Johnny.
1: I learned my lesson, I should have.
0: Yeah.
1: Long time ago.
0: That's right.
1: All these ways to yes, ways to yes. I finally woke up and got wise. I ain't gonna be no fool no more.
0: Yeah.

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I'm bad. 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

0: 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Henry Swain Club.
1: Yeah.
0: I decided to drop in there that night. 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
0: Well, I gotta get on here with me some.
1: Hey,
0: minutes.
1: That was the one, man. Thank you.
0: All right. 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
1: Hey, save me that. That leaves with me.
0: Yeah, George want that.
1: That's mine.
0: That's his.
1: That's my cut.
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1: That's right.
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0: ain't gonna rain, rain no more, rain no more in my heart. 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
0: something.
1: That, ooh, I like that.
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0: Yes, they are, man. 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
0: Yeah.
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0: Everything the same thing.
1: It don't ever change.
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1: Back on the corner again.
0: Back on the corner again.
1: I'm in the healing game.
0: I'm in the healing game.
1: I'm in the healing game.
0: I'm in the healing game, healing game.
1: I'm in the healing game.
0: I'm in the healing game, healing game.
1: Sing it in your name.
0: Sing it in your name, sing it in your name.
1: I'm in the healing game.
0: In the healing game.
1: I'm in the healing game. I'm in the healing game.
0: I'm in the healing game. I'm in the healing game.

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1: Let's get this one down and then I'm gonna call it a day.
2: All right, John.
1: Raining here and storming on the deep blue sea.

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Another 3 or 4 days. 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About 3 or 4 days. 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All the planes are drowning. All the planes are drowning. All the planes are drowning on the ground. You know all the planes are drowning. We can't fly, we can't fly. About 3 or 4 days. I wanna go home so bad. 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

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You don't see me. 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I do the pain all. Have the job I did. It may shoot you. It may cut you. It may drown you. 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Cause I'm mad. And I'm bad. I'm bad. I was thinking in the water. Yeah, the bubbles coming up. You gonna hold you there. You hear the bubbles.

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1: some. Hey, that was the one, man. 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
0: All right. 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
1: Hey, save me that. 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
0: Yeah, George want that.
1: That's mine.
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1: That's right.
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1: That was U Radio.

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1: Call back them days, call back them days. 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
0: Yes, they are, man. 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
0: Live on.
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0: Yeah, yeah. 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

0: yes I did.
1: That's why there can't be no more.
0: No more.
1: No more wasted years today.
0: I got wise, yeah. 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

0: through, carry you through, carry you through.
1: Yeah, I learned my lesson, I ain't gonna do it no more. 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
0: Not Johnny.
1: I learned my lesson, I should have.
0: Yeah.
1: Long time ago.
0: That's right.
1: All these ways to yes, ways to yes. I finally woke up and got wise. I ain't gonna be no fool no more.
0: Yeah.

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I'm gonna get up early in the morning, driving down highway 13. Yeah, yeah. Rained so hard that morning, I couldn't hardly see the road. The wind was blowing, the rain was falling. 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I was driving, all down highway 13.

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2: All right, John. 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
1: Raining here and storming on the deep blue sea.

raining, yeah, raining, yeah. Out on the deep blue sea, storming so hard. Raining, rain, rain, rain, rain, rain. Storming on the deep blue sea.

all the planes are drowning. I called the airport this morning. They said, Johnny, we ain't gonna fly till about 3 or 4 days. 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

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Another 3 or 4 days. 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
0: Yeah. 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We arrive at my destination. We ain't got time. Go to the hotel. Straight from the car to the gig to pay the dues. Dues to the blues. Yeah. I hope you enjoy tonight.
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0: 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Henry Swing Club.
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0: 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I said, yeah, people. 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

0: 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That's all.
1: 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All right, I'm going.
0: Well, I got to get on here with me.
1: Hey, that was the one, man. Thank you.
0: All right. Look at him.
1: Hey, save me that. That leaves with me.
0: Yeah, George want that.
1: That's mine.
0: That's his one.
1: That's my cut.
0: We got no control over that.
1: That's right.
0: Open the glass. You hear what the man

0: 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Who is that? The cool lads. The old man. Yeah, it kind of helped me out. I'm one of the old legends.
1: That was Q Radio.

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It's my fault. Only have myself to blame. 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I only have myself to blame. She would have been home right now if I hadn't wanted every woman that I've seen. I found out one thing. These women don't mean you no good. 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
0: Yes, they are, man. 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
0: That's right.
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raining, yeah, raining, yeah. Out on the deep blue sea, storming so hard. Raining, rain, rain, rain, rain, rain. Storming on the deep blue sea.

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Another 3 or 4 days. 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All the planes are drowning. All the planes are drowning. 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You know all the planes are drowning. We can't fly, we can't fly. About 3 or 4 days. I wanna go home so bad. 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

gonna tell you a story, life of a musician. They travel both night and day, trying to reach their destination. Bring you rhythm and blues. Travels all night, all day. 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Dues to the blues. 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Yeah. 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We're singing to you. The whole world got the messes. 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Express the feeling.

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And I'm bad. By Jesse Jane. I got three boys. Do my dirty way. You don't see me. I'm the big boss. I do the pain all. Have the job I did. It may shoot you. It may cut you. It may drown you. I don't know. Cause I'm mad. And I'm bad. I'm bad. 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Yeah, the bubbles coming up. 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

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Now people don't know, but we know. She's 16, I'm 17. 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People talking, talking, all over town. Just saying, we too young.

0: was welcome to town, people. I was walking down Hastings Street. Everybody was talking about him. Henry Swing Club.
1: Yeah.
0: I decided to drop in there that night. I got there. I said, yeah, people. They were really having a ball. Yes, I know.

I leaned down one night. Who had Mom and Papa talking? Who had Papa tell Mama to let that boy boogie woogie? It's in him, and it got to come out. And I felt so good when I was boogieing just the same. Yes, I know.

0: That's it, fellas. That's all.
1: All right. All right, I'm going.
0: Well, I'd like to get on here with me
1: some. Hey, that was the one, man. Thank you.
0: All right. Look at him.
1: Hey, save me that. That leaves with me.
0: Yeah, George want that.
1: That's mine.
0: That's his one.
1: That's my cut.
0: We got no control over that.
1: That's right.
0: Open the glass. You hear what the man

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Put him on the table with his legs sticking up. You got to finally let him go. You got to finally let him go, baby.

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Get out of here, woman. You gotta get out of this house now, woman. Where you hide by the women, you sure got to bundle up and go.

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Ever since that day, boy, I don't think I ever love again. If I can get her back again, I'll never roam no more. If I get her back again, boys, I never roam no more. I had a good wife, but I did not treat her right. It's my fault, only have myself to blame. It's my fault, boy, I only have myself to blame. She would have been home right now if I hadn't wanted every woman that I seen. I found out one thing, these women don't mean you no good. I found out one thing, people, these women don't mean you no good. You mistreat a good girl.

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You ought to change that, Sally, Sally.

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Strip me everything I had. Yes, yes. Took my house. Took my Cadillac too. And money in the bank. Took that too. Strip me. Strip me naked. 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

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Yeah, yeah. He took everything that I had, had, had. Yeah, yeah. He stripped me, he stripped me. 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

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Lord, Lord, Lord, Lord, Lord, have mercy on me, on me, on me, on me, on me.

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1: Call back them days, call back them days. 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
0: Yes, y'all, man. 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
0: Live on.
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0: Back on the corner again.
1: Back on the corner again.
0: Back where I belong.
1: Back where I belong.
0: Where I've always been.
1: Where always been. Where always been.
0: Yeah.
1: Yeah.
0: Everything's the same.
1: Everything the same thing.
0: It don't ever change.
1: It don't ever change. Don't ever change.
0: Back on the corner again.
1: Back on the corner again.
0: I'm in the healing game.
1: I'm in the healing game.
0: I'm in the healing game.
1: I'm in the healing game. Healing game.
0: I'm in the healing game.
1: I'm in the healing game. Healing game.
0: Sing it in your name.
1: Sing it in your name. Sing it in your name.
0: I'm in the healing game.
1: In the healing game.
0: I'm in the healing game. I'm in the healing game.
1: I'm in the healing game. I'm in the healing game.

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A long time ago. The country town. Said way back in the east. To below Mississippi. Started raining. It rained and it rained. Both night and day. The people of Tupelo began to get worried.

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